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I'm going to start out the show tonight with a brand new one from the band Chauncey. They're out of Cincinnati. They put out a really great record on Feel It, and we're going to hear Bypass here on The Clear Spot on Co-op.

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1: 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My name is Jenny. I am one of your three hosts of our show here, along with Brian and Grace. And we just heard music from 11th Dream Day that was originally from 1991. The song was Vegetable Eyes, coming off their remastered and reissued album Live to Tell. Ahead of that, out of Australia, we heard Hedgeburners and Twisted Vine. That's brand new. Their album is called Fallout of the Future. Such a great album. Highly recommend that one. New, Eddy Current's Suppression Ring prior to that, the song On My Way Home. We heard Molotov Dress, a band I just learned about, but they're amazing. That song was called Conduit. And we heard a Dutch post-punk band prior to that, Coitus Int, I think is how you pronounce it, with I Shouldn't Go. That was off a reissued 7-inch, originally from 1980. And we started the show with brand new music from Chauncey. We heard Bypass off their latest Trademark. It's out on Feel It Records. We are going to get back into the music, but let's take a quick peek at the weather. It is currently 84 degrees. It's looking hot this week, highs in the 90s and lows in the 70s. And then it also looks like we have a chance of storms on Tuesday and a slight chance on Wednesday as well. And in moon news, cannot forget our moon news. We've got a waning gibbous moon, 100% illumination. It's a big one out there. I think the full moon is tomorrow. Or is it today? Tomorrow. We have a blue moon tomorrow too, which is a rare one. And another cool thing about it is that it's a micro moon, which means that it's the furthest point from Earth. So you'll have to take a peek tomorrow night when the full blue moon is out. And we're going to get back to some new music from Outer World. This is new out on K Records. 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
2: 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Remember old

Reissued music from Larison. Ahead of that, we heard Driving to Austin. That is coming off a collection of his music from 1992 to 1999. Electrolane in there with Blue Straggler. That was a single I picked up recently when I was traveling. I was so excited to find that one. And we started off the set with brand new music from Outer World. That was La Demora. That's a single out on K Records. I have just one more song before Scott takes over for Stronger Than Dirt. You're going to want to stick around for that. And I also want to let you know about an event we have coming up next Thursday, June 4th at Community Garden. It's our monthly DJ residency, and it's going to be a krautrock party featuring Fuzzy Dunlop from Audubon, Cool Cal from Audubon, and Virtual Noise, and our very own Brian Carroll of The Clear Spot. So that is always a great time. And we're going to go into some music from Lamps. This is from 2012 out on the In the Red record label, and this song is called Clouds here on The Clear Spot.

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1: Hi, everybody. This is Alan Freed. Back in 1951 in Cleveland, we coined a phrase that became the biggest pop musical era in the world. The words rock and roll. Most folks think of rock and roll as all noisy and up-tempo, but rock and roll has a romantic side to it also.
2: 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This is an emergency.
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Welcome to another edition of Stronger Than Dirt. Hello, everyone. My name's Scott. I'm here every Saturday night, have been since 1994, bringing you all kinds of hopefully fun, oftentimes rambunctious tunes, lesser known music from the mid-60s all the way up to the present day and from any corners of the globe. Thanks to Jenny for that most excellent edition of the clear spot in the background. We are listening to music from Serge Gainsbourg. This is New Delir from 1968. We started the set with new music, brand new music from Telehealth out of Seattle. Played two tunes, user onboarding sequence, followed by the Telehealth shuffle. Maybe one that is a really top-notch band theme song, I think. That's off of their Green World Image album that just came out on Sub Pop. Sub Pop's been putting out some pretty good music lately. Followed that up with new music out of Australia from Season 2, Lucky, from their Power of Now album that's out on the Upset the Rhythm label. If you have any questions, comments, or concerns, you can reach me here in the studio by dialing 512-472-5667. 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A little later in the first half of the show, we've got some music from Hazel O'Connor, The English Bee, Cheater Slicks, Wire, and more new music, including this tune that we're going to start the next set off with. Kelly Stoltz has an album out on Agitated called If You Don't Know Me By Now, and this is off of that song called Come On Spirit. Again, you're listening to Stronger Than Dirt right here on Co-op 917 Austin's Community Radio. Here's Kelly Stoltz.

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My name is Scott, and I'm so happy you could be with me tonight. In the background, we are listening to Spencer Mack. This is Commuter from 1970. We ended that set with music out of New York City from The Hobbits, Down to Middle Earth, off of the 1967 album of the same name. And before that, The Beat out of the UK, also known as The English Beat. Mirror in the Bathroom off of their really great 1980 album, I Just Can't Stop It, on the GoFeet label. And that provided me with my cover art of the week. The cover design, rather bold, is uncredited, but the Beat Girl icon at the top of the album and on the back was designed by cartoonist Hunt Emerson. You can check that out on my socials, as well as on my weekly Stronger Than Dirt Party Stains blog at the co-op website at co-op.org. And before the Beat, that was Hazel O'Connor. Isn't she great? Give me an inch, and she'll take a mile. Oh, she's great. That's from a 1980 single. And before that, also from the UK, James Vane with Judy's Gone Down, from a single from 1979. Well, what's the fascination with the name Judy for so many of the new wave and punk bands? And we started the set with brand new music from Kelly Stoltz, Come On Spirit, from his If You Know, Don't Know Me, Buy Now. It's out now on the Agitated record label. Hey, if you want to know what I'm playing, you can follow along live if you go to the co-op website at co-op.org, and at the top of the page there where it says live, click on Stronger Than Dirt. That'll take you to my page and you can follow along, assuming I punch the buttons at the right time. We're going to start this next set off with some music out of France, circa 1971, a band called Mosaïque. This is off of the Wiz Volume 5 compilation and a song called La Mer Nue. 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

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My name is Scott. Thanks so much for tuning in tonight. Hope you're enjoying the show. In the background, got music from Semi-Modulars, Cyber Synth off of their new album, Free Synthesizer. Again, your students from the Texas School for the Blind and Visually Impaired. And by the way, they got a nice write-up in Bandcamp newsletter. I'm sure if you go to their Bandcamp site, it's probably linked there. They're so cool. This is their teacher, Dan Butler. We ended that set with music out of San Antonio from Hyper Bubble Solid Pop from 2004. That's from a collection called The Singles. And before that, Brand Flakes, Cool Fresh Apple Cider from 2002. I think a kind of mysterious band, who knows how many people, maybe from the Northwest. That's off of the Bounces album. And if I ever did a food-themed show, that would be in there. That's a fun tune that makes me chuckle and you can dance to it. Great combination. I even think Jay could play that on the lounge show. And before that, from Italy, Children of the Morning, with a not very nice song about America. Hey America, America, you're effing up. Yeah, I had to edit that one. It's from 1973. You can hear an unedited version. It's out there. If you have a particular place that you check out that kind of music. And let's see, we started the set with music out of France, circa 1971, from Mosaic, La Mer Nue, off of the Wiz Volume 5 compilation on Born Bad Records. We're going to get right back to the music, the tune from Cheater Slicks. This is off of their 1995 Don't Like You album on In the Red Records and a song called Spanish Rose. 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

0: 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My name is Scott, and I'm here every Saturday night from 8 to 10, bringing all kinds of hopefully fun, oftentimes rambunctious tunes, lesser-known music from the mid-60s all the way up to the present day and from any corners of the globe. Thanks so much for tuning in tonight. Hope you'll hang around for the next hour of the show. In the background, we're listening to music from Davy Allen and the Arrows, Fuzz theme from the 1967 Blues theme album. We ended that set with music from Love out of LA. I'll be following from their self-titled album from 1966. And before that, from 1979, Child with a medley of Here Comes Summer and I Can't Explain. Fun little tune there. And from the UK before that, The Band. It's a nice power pop. Him or Me from a single from 1978. Wire before that. Question of Degree from a single from 1979. Yardwork. Newish music from them. They're an Austin post-punk band. Sometimes, Always, Never off of their Not That Tree EP. Self-released. And we started the set with music from the Cheater Slicks, Spanish Rose, Don't Like You, from their 1995, yes, from 1995 on In the Red Records. And a big shout out to Mark Fisher, who correctly identified the Cheater Slicks as the band that provided me with this week's Pilfered Promo Art of the Week. If you're on Facebook, you can follow me there and you can participate in my Friday afternoon Name the Band concert. If you have any questions, comments, or concerns, you can reach me here in the studio by dialing 512-472-5667. You can also send an email to strongerthandirt@coop.org. You can message me on Facebook and or Instagram. Let's see, in the second half of the show, we've got some music from Stereolab, we've got some Joe King Carrasco, we've got some German New Wave, and lots of new music, but it is the top of the hour, which means it's time for a weekly Dusty Diamond. That's where I showcase a vintage gem from the Stronger Than Dirt vaults. And tonight we're going to hear a tune from the Vatican's from the Bay Area. A single from 2006 called Little Jimmy. And we're going to hear that right after a little station business. So keep it right here on Co-op. Don't go away.
1: The National Day of Reason is a secular celebration for humanists, atheists, freethinkers, and the non-religious. The day is celebrated annually on the first Thursday in May in response to the statutory observance of a National Day of Prayer in the United States, which many atheists and secular groups deem unconstitutional. A 2023 survey of over 11,000 Americans by the Pew Research Center reported that 28% of them, a growing proportion, classify themselves as non-religious. This trend towards secularism echoes a sentiment that was beautifully encapsulated by the late great Carl Sagan, who famously

famously stated, extraordinary claims require extraordinary evidence. 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
2: 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My name's Scott. So happy you could be with me tonight. Hope you're enjoying the show. In the background, we're listening to music from La Luz, watching cartoons from their 2022 The Instrumentals album. We ended that set with music out of the Netherlands from Babe, I'm a Rocking Machine. That one has another chuckler. Fun tune. There's a great video of that too out there that's really fun. That's from 1981. From Germany, from 1982, Luna Park with Eine Frage, keine Antwort from their Gefangene Vögel album. That's some really nice synthwave. Stereo Lab, before that, French Disco from 1993. I have that on the refried Ectoplasm, Switched On Volume 2 that came out in 95. They're so great. New music from Sweeping Promises. Shooting Shadows from their You Say I Romanticize, which will be coming out in August on Sub Pop. Yet another great release on Sub Pop Records. And we started the set with our weekly Dusty Diamond, the Vaticans, with Little Jimmy from a single from 2006. They were kind of an indie post-punk band out of the Bay Area that included Shane White of the Ripoffs and Infections, active mainly in the mid-aughts. They had like one album and a couple singles. You can find out more about my Dusty Diamond on my socials, as well as on my weekly Party Stains blog on the Co-op website at coop.org. Co-op Radio's got a fun event coming up next Thursday, June 4th, at Community Garden from 7 to 11. It's a Kraut Rock party. Yes. DJs Fuzzy Dunlop and Cool Kill from Autobahn, along with Brian Carroll of The Clear Spot, are going to be playing all kinds of fun, cruising, fun tunes from 7 to 11. More information about that on our socials, as well as on the Co-op website at coop.org. Again, that's this coming Thursday, June 4th, at Community Garden from 7 to 11. Krautrock Party, ausgezeichnet! I'm going to start this next set off with a bit of bubblegum from Hot Chocolate Music Company Limited from 1969. Whammy! There goes Sammy, right here on Stronger Than Nerd on Co-op Radio for people, not for profit.

0: Oh my god!
1: Like, hi!
0: Like, hi! Yeah, like, you know, like, yeah!
1: Yeah, like, totally! I mean,
0: I know, like, you know, like, totally!
1: Yeah, I know, like, totally! I mean, like, you know?
0: Oh my god, like, you know, like, totally!
1: Yeah, I know, like, totally!
0: I know, like, you know? Anyways, like, last night, you know? Like, totally!
1: Yeah, I know, like, totally! I mean, like, you know?
0: Oh my god, like, you know? Like, it was, like, so totally! I mean, like, you know?
1: Oh my god. And, like, him, like, you know, like, he was like, oh my god.
0: Oh, I know. He was so totally, like, you know, like, oh my god.
1: I know, like, oh my god.
0: Yeah, like, yeah.
1: Huh, like, I know, like, yeah.
0: Totally.
1: Yeah.
0: Oh my god. Anyways, like, later.
1: Later.

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My name is Scott. In the background, we are listening to music from Ernie Freeman, the Ernie Freeman Trio, Rock House, from 1963. Longtime listeners of the show know I love them. Those keyboards, these crazy organs. Hammond B3, maybe. We ended that set with new music out of Denton, Texas, from Nat Tracks, Natalie Winkler, from Paper Jam. That's Sequencing. That's off of her Lost Signals self-released album, out now. You can find that on her Bandcamp page. And new music out of Buenos Aires, Argentina. Vinilica is the name of the band, and that was Pura Rosa from their Suda Como Chica album on Punk Valley Records. And from Milwaukee, before that, Exposed Foreheads, Crack the Sky, off of the album of the same name. Came out last year on the Internal Combustion label. Shepstone and Dibbins before that, Shady Lady, from a single from 1973. And we started the set with some really delicious bubblegum from Hot Chocolate Music Company Limited. They're out of the... I'm not sure where they're from. That was Whammy, There Goes Sammy, from 1969. Hey, I want to give a big shout-out and congratulations to Co-op's newest certified programmer, DJ Perm. She just completed her training and aced her studio test Thursday night. She did a lot of her apprenticing with DJ Mark on Ear Candy 2.0. She's going to be applying for a show called Blue Magic Radio and is hoping to land on the Tuesday night schedule. Congratulations, Perm! And you can find out how you can be like Perm by going to the Co-op website at coop.org. 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It's all there for you at coop.org. And once again, congratulations and welcome to DJ Perm. Can't wait to hear you on the radio. Okay, so yes, I do say that I play lesser known music, but sometimes I break out of that, and I'm going to do it right now. I'm going to play some Talking Heads. This is off of their More Songs About Buildings and Food. And I came across this when I was researching my work theme show, and this is Found a Job. It doesn't really have anything to do with anything, but it's such a cool song. I wanted to play it anyway. Here, Talking Heads, right here on Strong in the Dirt on Co-op, on UN7 Austin's Community Radio.

That was music out of France from GPS. Panique sur la plage. Panic at the beach. From a single from 1985. Choking Carrasco out of Austin, Texas. Guys still rocking. This was Party Weekend. From an EP from 1980, the very first. I danced a lot to Joe King. I can remember him getting out with his guitar, taking his guitar out on to Guadalupe the Drag outside of Raul stopping traffic while he jammed. And before that, Imaginary Icons from 2011. That was Lucifer Rise. That's on a 7-inch reissue on Fuzzy Warbles cassettes. There were from New York City. And we started the set with Talking Heads, Found a Job, more off of their More Songs About Buildings and Food album from 1978. And in the background, we're listening to music from WKGB Ultramarine from 1980. 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And then at 12 o'clock, Selector Dale is on with another Roots Train edition. It's going to be another day of diverse and amazing programming on your community station, Co-op Radio. My name is Scott. Thanks so much for listening tonight, tuning in. And I'll be back next Saturday night from 8 to 10 with another edition of Stronger Than Dirt. Until then, good night and go Spurs!

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3: this is Evan Minsker coming to you with an hour of punk and rock and roll music on the radio. Hope you're doing well out there. It is hot up here in the Chippewa Valley of Wisconsin, where I live and am talking into a microphone right now. Over the weekend prior, weather wasn't so punishing. We went to the landscaping spot and were like, hey, deliver us some boulders because we want to landscape the side of a hill where we live. Send us over those boulders. And then the boulders got delivered and we were like, uh-oh, we got to move these boulders in the heat. So I've been outside sweating, sneezing because of the allergies of it all. And moving these big old boulders, and then I looked at my phone and I was like, uh-oh, I gotta go talk to Jerry Casale from Devo for my podcast, Seesaw Jukebox. C-saw.fun is where you can find the podcasts, the newsletter, all kinds of stuff about new punk and rock and roll music. Breaking news, if you don't know, I guess, but big news in the world that I find myself in. By choice, because I love this kind of stuff. Eddie Current Suppression Ring, the legends from Australia, have a new record, a new full-length album that they dropped on the world this past week. It's called In Light of Recent Events, and this song, I cannot get enough of it. It's called Bop.

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2: Marbled Eye with the guest from Forever, their new EP on Digital Regress Records, the Oakland band Marbled Eye. Very, very good. Bougie Boys are back, the Canadian band, with a little one-off single called Lila F.U. Concrete Lawn was announced that the Australian band Concrete Lawn is going away, so decided to play one from 2020's Aggregate called No Patience. What a damn band. So good. Smirk with Dog Ears. Speculative Fiction is the name of the upcoming record on Smoking Room. Smirk, so good. Really, really enjoying the sound of this one so far. The band is called The Retina Lamps. The single is called More Lies, and it's an alias for the retail simps who have 7 or 8 different band names at this point. So The Retina Lamps is what they are on this new Goodbye Boozy single. Andreza, one-man band with nothing but rock and roll off of the album of the same name on Jungle Stomp. Miracle Debt, Under the Shadow from the 2022 demo. Billiam with Milkman, the store clerk mix off of the new collection Open, Vault. That just came out a little bit ago, and started the hour, of course, with brand new Eddy Current Suppression Ring called Bop from the new album, surprise released, In Light of Recent Events. The back-to-back, for those in the know, of Eddy Current Suppression Ring and Billiam. That's strictly for the heads over at the c-saw.fun Discord. C-saw.fun is where I write about new punk and new rock and roll. I want to go back again to an older record from the year 2020. I played that Concrete Lawn track, No Patience. Had me thinking about another record from 2020 that I think I probably didn't get it give enough spins at the time. This one's by Chronophage or Chronophage. I don't know. I've never pronounced it out loud like this. The Radio. The record is called Siren Faraway.

That was Diet with Youth of Nukuln from a new live album coming out on Iron Lung Records. Abby Jean and the Shadow Band with Queen Bee before that. Power Pants with Do You Rock or Do You Roll? Fiona Slide with Splendor. WWW with Chatbot. Zastava from Detroit with Senseless. Molotov Dress from Utah with The Chaplain. Gullhouse with Punch Salad. Jake Hill from Buffalo with Feel So Paranoid. X-Ray Xerox from Los Angeles with Leave Me Alone. And to start that block, Chronophage, maybe, with Siren Far Away. This has been Seesaw Radio. My name is Evan Minsker, and I want to take us out with a surprise from this week. The Cramps, legendary Lost Sessions with Alex Chilton, are being unearthed on a new record called Gravest Gravy, coming out later this year, thanks to Henry Rollins and Ian MacKay. This is TV Set from that record.

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The tears he tried so hard to hide are flowing. And a blind man with his knife in hand has convinced himself that he understands. I wish him well, Miss Carousel, but I got to be a-goin'.

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I'm halfway through my book, but I can't say what it's about. 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

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I can't call myself the king of London or Spain, but I'm the king of dollar bills because I got paid today. 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

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Oh.

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God didn't make the little green apples, and it doesn't snow in Minneapolis when the winter comes. 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
2: Let's do something here. This is a song called Texas Made. It's a fun little number. It ain't too long. People don't get bored with us. And this thing I kind of wrote about my life. 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It goes like this. We're down around San Antonio. 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Watch out, she can get real mean. 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Ernest Tubb was playing that waltz. Didn't take long for her to figure out a Texas man is what it's about. They got together, so I guess you could say I am Texas made. Yeah, Texas made, that's what I am. Living my life in the promised land. I grew up in the East Texas Pines. Now I make my living on hill country time. It don't matter where you go. You sure to find people that you want to know. Look us up on a Saturday night in a Texas dance hall. It's quite a sight. The music you hear is sure to amaze. We call it Texas made.

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We got guns, barbecue, and some ice cold beer. A howdy in y'all friendly atmosphere. That's life in a Lone Star State. We call it Texas made. Yeah, Texas made, that's what I am. Red River to the Rio Grande. I grew up in the East Texas Pines. Now I make my living on hill country time. It don't matter where you go, you sure to find people that you want to know. Look us up on a Saturday night in a Texas dance hall, it's quite a sight. The music you hear is gonna be sure to amaze. We call it Texas made. That's right, it's Texas made. We are Texas made. This here is Texas made.

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Hell no. 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

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Well, I figured I was clean out of luck, stuck without a prayer, when a sudden gust of wind blew out my highway flare. 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
1: 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As we kick it off with the Pig Ankle Rag here at Sunday Go To Meeting. Thanks for joining me.

He's the man that don't go to

behind the eagle. 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He's the man that don't call the deep.

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He's the best in the town.

Heavy.

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1: 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My name is Brother Elmer, and before that very important announcement, we heard the Canaanites with Lord, You Can Depend on Me, coming from a compilation, actually a box set, called I Heard the Angels Singing, Electrifying Black Gospel from the Nashville label, 1951 through 1983. And before that, the Charioteers gave us In My Savior's Care from a compilation, the Charioteers Collection, 1937 through 1948. Prior to that, the wonderful Johnny Cash with I Saw a Man from the 1959 album Just As I Am on Columbia. Before that, we had the Rising Star Gospel Singers with What Could I Do Without the Lord, coming from a compilation, Pacific Records, 1945 through 1948. A lot of compilations today. And we started our show today with McCamey's Melody Sheiks with the Pig Ankle Rag from their album, There's More Pretty Girls Than One on Our Hooli. And every time I think about that Pig Ankle Rag, I think about my ex's sister who used to eat those pig feet out of a jar. And I just can't imagine anything more gag-worthy than doing that. Well, that's probably too much information, so let's just move along here on Sunday Go to Meeting. This is the Crapshooter's Hop by Joe Werner and the Ramblers here on your community radio station. Thanks for joining me today. I hope you are having a wonderful Sunday.

0: Co-op Radio celebrates events of cultural and historical significance. In May, we recognize May Day, also known as International Workers' Day. While May 1st has roots in ancient seasonal traditions, its modern meaning comes from the labor movement and the ongoing fight for fair wages, safe conditions, and dignity on the job. Those demands were met with resistance and often violence, but they led to real change. The 8-hour workday, child labor laws, and workplace protections that many still rely on today. That work continues. The federal minimum wage of $7.25 an hour is unchanged since 2009, while the cost of living rises. Gender equity and immigration policy remain deeply tied to how work and workers are valued in this country. Throughout May, Co-op highlights music and public affairs programming that reflect the voices, histories, and struggles of working people. More info about May Day at koop.org.
1: 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My name is Brother Elmer, and I do believe I've come up with a new personal motto. In reference to the first song that we played today, The Pig Ankle Rag, I think that my new motto will be lips that touch pig's feet shall never touch mine. What do y'all think? Anyway, before that important announcement, we had Alice Gerard with Strangeland from the album Follow the Music on Tompkins Square. Prior to that, the Oriskany Strings gave a shoutin' medley from their album Mostly Gospel. And prior to that, one of the mothers of early folk music, Jean Ritchie, with The House Carpenter from the album Ballads from Her Appalachian Family Tradition on Smithsonian Folkways. And that set began with Joe Warner and the Ramblers with Crapshooters Hop from the album Cajun Hot Stuff, 1928 through 1940. 7-11, Daddy Needs a New Pair of Shoes. Coming up next, a little something from Lead Belly here on Sunday Go to Meetin'. The phone number in the studio is 512-472-5667, or you can email Elmer at koop.org.

0: this is Pearl, and I'm here with my left-hand man. 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

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It is 9:46 on a beautiful Sunday morning here in the capital city of Texas. 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Woody had a bunch of songs, Lead Belly had a bunch of songs, and on the album jacket here, it appears that Lead Belly was assisted by Sonny Terry and Brownie McGee on that particular cut. And then we had Maybelle Carter with Little Darlin', Pal of Mine, from Mother Maybelle Carter Sings the Favorite Songs of the Carter Family, 1965 on Mercury. And we had The Storms Are on the Ocean by Charles Sawtell from Music from Rancho DeVille on acoustic disc. And then we had most of The River of Sin by local band Flat Car Rattlers from their album Which Side Are You On? Cut kind of short there for some reason. I'm assuming since it was about the devil and the river of sin that the good Lord intervened on that one. So we went with The Gal I Left Behind by the Fuzzy Mountain String Band from their self-titled album from 1971 on Rounder. And we are caught up. There's just a few minutes to go before we turn it over to Strictly Bluegrass this morning. There is a new bluegrass programmer will be making her debut here this morning. It's Alana King, who normally would be on Tex Chromosome Radio and subbing other shows, but I believe she may be starting a run with Strictly Bluegrass as well. 512-472-5667 if you'd like to check in this morning. Or you can email Elmer at koop.org. Here's a little Charlie Poole and the North Carolina Ramblers to get us going again.

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I believe we just heard Ernest V. Stoneman, Pop Stoneman, with He Is Coming After Me from a compilation, Edison Recordings 1928, which came out in 1996 on County Records. Before that, we had another County Records release, I Saw a Man, He Rambled by Charles Poole and the North Carolina Ramblers from Old Time Songs, recorded from 1925 to 1930, which came out in 1965 on County Records. And I think we're caught up there. It is 5:56 here in Austin, Texas. Please stay tuned for Strictly Bluegrass coming up next. Alana will be making her debut on that program. And then after Strictly Bluegrass, we have another great program, Roots Train, here on Co-op Radio, followed by all the rest of the great Sunday lineup, culminating in Commercial Suicide from 8:30 to 10 p.m., proving once again that Co-op Radio has a little bit of something for everyone. We're headed out today with the Bluegrass Cardinals with Crossing of Jordan from their album Sunday Morning Singing, 1980 on CMH Records. My name is Brother Elmer. Please join me again next week for Sunday Go to Meeting. 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
1: Good morning and welcome to Strictly Bluegrass. I am Alana, and for the next couple of hours, I will be sharing some older tunes as well as some newer tunes mixed in. And please stay tuned to the bottom of the hour because I do have a ticket giveaway for you all for an upcoming show coming up in June. 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

That was Gerard Walker with West Dakota Rose. Before then, you heard A Few More Years, Charbel by Hazel Dickens and Alice Gerard. He's Gone Away, Storms Are on the Ocean by Renee Fleming and Bella Fleck. And that set began with Mama Cried by Alison Krauss in Union Station. Our new season here at Co-op starts tomorrow. New shows will be added to the schedule. Older shows have been retired or will be retired after today. A few will change names, and a few have already changed time slots. Make sure you stay updated by heading to coop.org/shows. You can check out the different shows coming back and also some of the new shows that will be premiering this week. Coming up next is Like an Anchor by Shadowgrass. 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

That was Sweet Afton by Nickel Creek. Before then, you heard The Obvious Child, Nashville by Imuth Herr, Sarah Jarris, Aoife O'Donovan, and Sarah Watkins, and that set began with Like an Anchor by Shadowgrass. 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I have 2 tickets to give away to this live event happening at Radio East, and those 2 tickets will go to the 4th caller who calls during the next music set at 512-472-5667. And I will be playing a song from both bands who will be performing at that June 11th event. So coming up first will be Mountain Bluebird by East Nash Grass, and after that you will hear Valley Flower by Valley Flower. The 4th caller who calls at 512-472-5667 will win 2 tickets to go see them live on June the 11th at Radio Bluegrass. 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

That was Valley Flower with Valley Flower. And before then, you heard Mountain Bluebird by East Nash Grass. And congratulations to Hunter, who will get to see both of them perform at Radio East on June the 11th. They were the fourth caller, and they won the two tickets to go and get to see them live. So congratulations to Hunter, and hope you enjoy the show. Coming up next is Ballad of the Texas Gentleman by Ryan Bingham and the Texas Gentleman. 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
1: And that was The Singer by Riley Gibrith. And thank you for the request and for calling in. Got a listener listening from Texarkana who requested that. So thank you for calling in and thank you for listening. Before then, you heard Dream Song by Bella White and Ballad of the Texas Gentleman by Ryan Bingham and the Texas Gentleman. Welcome to Hour 2 of Strictly Bluegrass. I am Alana and I have one more hour of newer songs as well as older songs to play for you all. And so coming up next will be Britt Taylor with Warning You Whiskey. 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
1: You know, I think I have heard of that man. I heard he got run over by a train, mauled by a bear. Maybe? Hopefully,

That was Calling Baton Rouge by Newgrass Revival. Before then, you heard You Ain't Gotta Die to Be Dead to Me by Caitlin Butts. Autumn's Train by Steep Canyon Rangers, Steve Martin, and Edie Brickell. And that set began with Warning You Whiskey by Brett Taylor. Our residencies are coming back in June, and so happening on June 4th will be the residency at Community Garden, happening from 7 to 11 p.m. And on June the 13th, it will be our residency at Brew and Brew from 5 to 8 p.m. And for that one, it'll be Jay Robillard from The Lounge Show, DJ Becca from Geography of Sound, and Cool Kel from Autobahn and Virtual Noise spinning an all-vinyl set. While at Community Garden, happening on the 4th, it'll be Fuzzy Dunlop from Autobahn, Cool Kel from Autobahn and Virtual Noise, and Brian Carroll from The Clear Spot, who will be playing vinyl there. More information about upcoming co-op events and also events happening around the Austin area can be found by going to co-op.org/events. Coming up next is Come Out of My Blues by Sierra Hull and Tim O'Brien. 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

All right, that was Traveling the Highway Home by Kelsey Walden and Margot Price. Before then, you heard Riding High in Texas by Sleep at the Wheel and Billy Strings. And that set began with Come Out of My Blues by Sierra Hull and Tim O'Brien. And coming up next is My Last Days on Earth by Bill Monroe and his Bluegrass Boys.

Want to take a trip through the pages of your middle school and high school live journal account? Join us for the Emo Diaries every Thursday at 5 as we surf every emo wave and chat with local artists about their own music and inspirations. And I think we can all agree that it was never just a phase.

That was El Dorado by Molly Tuttle and Golden Highway. Before then, you heard Miss Charlotte's Game by Sightline. Foggy Morning Breaking by Alison Brown and Steve Martin. And that set began with My Last Days on Earth by Bill Monroe and his Bluegrass Boys. Almost time for me to get out of here, but make sure you stay tuned to Co-op because Root Strain is coming up next and you'll get to enjoy 2 hours of Jamaican music, and that's all kinds of genres within vintage Jamaican music. So make sure you stay tuned to Reach Train and either get to enjoy some songs that's been a while since you've heard, or maybe get to hear some songs for the first time. I will leave you with Next Train South by the Poe Ramblin' Boys, Linger by Anya Burns, Barely Hanging On by Blue Moon Rising, and I'll also try to sneak in some Del McCoury Band with Evangeline as well. Thank you for listening to Strictly Bluegrass, and I will catch you next time.

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I am Selector Dale, your host for the next 2 hours. This is Roots Train. Every Sunday at noon, 2 hours of vintage Jamaican music, the classic stuff. We usually start off with 60s and work our way up to the mid 80s here on the Roots Train. I want to give a big shout out to Alana. That was a great Strictly Bluegrass show. That was her first time to host the show and did a great job, must say. I'm impressed. All right, well, today, let's see, we do have a couple of birthdays. We're going to be celebrating Clive Hunt, who was born on this day in 1952. And you may not recognize the name unless you read liner notes like I do on all your Jamaican music albums, but Clive Hunt is sprinkled all over the place. He was a multi-instrumentalist, producer, arranger. I've seen him credited as to playing bass, guitar, drums, piano, clavinet, and horns. He actually is a horn arranger. He arranged the horns for a lot of Peter Tosh's records and other people's stuff, and he's on the list, that's for sure. And in addition to Clive Hunt, Rankin Joe has a birthday tomorrow. He was born on June 1st in 1959, and so we're going to be hearing a bunch of Rankin Joe in the second half of the show. And I've got one. He started off as Little Joe when he was recording for Studio One and I think for Bunny Lee. So we're going to hear some, Little Joe and Rankin Joe all throughout the show today. My number here in the studio is 512-472-5667 if you want to call. Say hi, have a question, request. I'll be here for the next 2 hours. We're going to kick off the show right now, though, with the Scatolites and Streaming in the Meadow. That's the name of the song. Here are the Scatolites on Roots Train, Co-op Community Radio 91.7.

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My name is Selector Dale. 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And speaking of homepages, Co-op's new schedule starts on June 1st. Every June 1st, we kind of rearrange the schedule a little bit. A couple of older shows are retiring, a few new shows are joining the schedule, and a couple of shows are changing names, a couple of shows are changing time slots. So head on over to koop.org and look at that schedule tab to get informed on the latest programmings. But have no fear, Roots Train is going nowhere. We're here for another year, the 12 to 2 time slot, and this is our second anniversary here at 12 noon on Sunday, and 7th anniversary for Roots Train in general. I started out on Tuesday evenings, right before Ear Candy. Mark Fort was my dial mate. And then during the pandemic, I moved to noon on Tuesdays, and then continued after the pandemic. And eventually, when Art Baker and Jamaican Gold retired, I was asked to fill this slot, and it's been an honor. I can't believe it's been 2 years. Anyway, let's get caught up. We've been paying a tribute to Clive Hunt, multi-instrumentalist, producer, arranger, and his fingerprints are all over the reggae world. We started off with Stream in the Meadow by the Scatolites from Legendary Scatolites, A Rebirth. And he produced that album, Clive Hunt did. Then we heard Red Robe by Little Joe, and Little Joe is the previous name of Ranking Joe. I believe Prince Tony Robinson convinced him to change from Little Joe to Ranking Joe, and tomorrow is his birth anniversary, born on 6/1/59. Happy birthday, Ranking Joe! After that, we heard the Chosen Brothers, and Clive Hunt moved on to Bullwacky and joined forces with Lloyd Barnes, and he played drums, bass, and keyboards, I think, on that Chosen Brothers song. And let's see, our bed music just ended, but after the Chosen Brothers, we heard the Gaylettes with Take a Chance on Me, a Treasure Isle release. We're going to hear a number of Treasure Isle releases, including Traveling Man by the Techniques, which we just heard. And that gets us squared away. My number's 512-472-5667 if you want to call. I'll be here until 2 o'clock when Pure Energy takes the airwaves. We're going to continue now with the Scatolites featuring Joe White on vocals and Tommy McCook on horns. This is Downtown Gal.

We'd like to thank Matthew McConaughey for donating his 2025 Lamborghini to Co-op. 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

Welcome back to the studio, everybody. My name is Selector Dale. This is a Roots Train every Sunday, 12 to 2, 2 hours of vintage Jamaican music, as it should be and as it has been for almost 30 years, maybe over 30 years. Art Baker held down this spot for 25 years, so that's a long haul. We have been celebrating the birthday of Clive Hunt, who was born on this day in 1952, and Ranking Joe, who has a birthday tomorrow. He was born in 1959. We started off with Tommy McCook, the Scatolites, and Joe White with Downtown Gal, a Treasure Isle release from 1964. We followed that up with Judy Mowat covering Rescue Me, also on the Treasure Isle label. And actually, all of these are on the Treasure Isle label, so I shall not repeat it. Justin Hines and the Dominoes gave us Save a Bread, 1967. And the Paragons with Only a Smile, also from 1967. And Remember That Sunday, Alton Ellis and Phyllis Dillon. And I don't have a date on that, but I guessing it's probably 67, right around there too. That does get us all caught up. As I mentioned, Clive Hunt was a producer, arranger, multi-instrumentalist, and he also wrote the song Milk and Honey, which was a huge hit for Mr. Dennis Brown. And we're going to hear the In Crowd's version of that coming up in the next set. We'll hear from Rankin Joe, and we're going to kick things off with Marcia Aiken. From her album, Reggae Impact, we're going to hear Reggae Music, which features Clive on the clavinet. My number here in the studio is 512-472-5667. If you want to call, say hi. I'll be here until 2 o'clock when Pure Energy takes the airwaves. And I believe we've got Dot Matrix this week, but I will definitely let you know when I find out for sure. Here is a Reggae Music by Marcia Aiken is probably more the better pronunciation.

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0: All right, we are back. My name is Selector Dale. This is Roots Train. 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Sundays from 12 to 2, it's 2 hours of vintage Jamaican music. And that was a little short set there, but a good one. We started off with Marcia Aiken and reggae music from an album called Reggae Impact, 1981. Featured Clive Hunt on clavinet, Joe Gibbs music. Then we heard Slave Driver by Dennis Brown from Zion High, a great Blood and Fire collection. And it was sad news we had last week that Steve Barrow, the founder of Blood and Fire, went on to his final resting place. And I have a lot of Blood and Fire records in my collection. Believe me, he did a great job. And also the Rough Guide to Reggae Music was the book that I used to build a lot of my collection. In there he's got reviews of hundreds of reggae albums with the essential ones starred, and a lot of the essential ones are Blood and Fire releases, of course. After that, we heard birthday honoree Ranking Joe, whose birth anniversary is tomorrow, 1959, his version of Slave Driver from that same Zion High collection on the mighty Blood and Fire label. Then we heard Milk and Honey, which I mentioned was written by Clive Hunt. Dennis Brown had a huge hit with it, but that was the In Crowd, Wise Records, 1978. And this is a rare 12-inch version of Eden Out Deh by Black Uhuru, originally on the Beardy label, and re-released by our friends at VP Records. This was originally 1981, I believe. And we are officially caught up. The number in the studio is 512-472-5667. The time is 1:04. I will be here until 2 o'clock if you want to give a call. Have questions, requests, just give me a shout. I'd love to hear from you. We're going to continue now with another one that Clive Hunt is all over. This is Desi Roots with Uptown Rebel here on Roots Train Community Radio, Co-op, Austin, Texas.
1: 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It's the original band of the ranking to live under the control tower. Sick little brother gets a crazy bound to make him music glad if he's sick inside and lost in love and hide. Don't feel so bad, you know? Do it, Jack. Flesh it.

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0: 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Ska, rock steady, roots, dub, dancehall, it's all here on the Roots Train. My name is Selector Dale, and I am the host most Sundays. I want to thank you for tuning in. Thank you for your phone calls. We are celebrating a couple of birthdays, Clive Hunt and Rankin Joe. We heard Uptown Rebel by Desi Roots from his album Doing It Right, 1980 on the Hawkeye label. Clive played trumpet on that one. Then we followed it up with Pablo Moses, We Should Be in Angola, from his album Revolutionary Dream, 1975. Clive Hunt played bass on that record. And the single, We Should Be in Angola, was released on his label Lizard, a Lizard 45 from 1975. Then we heard birthday honoree Joe Ranking Joe with Poor Man's Struggle, featuring Michael Rose, from an album on M Records. That's right, World in Trouble is the name of the record. And after Ranking Joe, we heard Peter Tosh recruiting soldiers from his 79 LP, Mystic Man. And that one, Clive did all the horn arrangements, played trumpet on there. Great song, Recruiting Soldiers for Ja Army. And this is the B-side of that Black Uhuru 12-inch, Time to Unite, the original heavy mix. Originally found on the Beardy label, 1977, somewhere around there, 79. That gets us caught up. My number is 512-472-5667. If you'd like to call, I'd like to hear from you. I'll be here for just over 30 minutes when Pure Energy takes the airwaves at 2 o'clock. We've got a couple events coming up, I think this Thursday, the 4th. Co-op DJs will be spinning vinyl from 7 to 11 at Community Garden, 1401 Cedar Avenue, Unit 2. And you can find out more information about our DJs and our events by going to our website, koop.org. Right now, we're going to continue with the Roots Reggae of Israel Vibration here on Roots Train, Co-op Community Radio. But first, I have a little announcement that I was fortunate enough to have Ranking Joe record this little thing for me.
1: 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Should I load a double barrel, cut the trigger, and fire like this. Select a deal, Roots, Train, Corpse, Sunday, noon until 2. This is original Bangladesh Ranking Joe live and direct scene. So stick around and don't be no clown and say the king can't put it down. Love is not to brag, baby, love is not to boast. And good thing come to those who wait the most, and cause the butter to pause. Yeah. Fresh it.

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This is Roots Train every Sunday from 12 to 2 on your community radio station, KOOP. I'm your host, Selector Dale. We started that little set with Israel Vibration, Ja Love Me, from Strength of My Life on Real Authentic Sound label, Dr. Dread. Then it was Sharon Little, Don't Mash Up Creation, a 12-inch on the One Love Records label out of the UK, 1981. And this is Sugar My Knot, a song I didn't get to last week when we celebrated his birthday. This is Leave Out Folly, 12-inch on the Wackies label, produced by Birthday Honoree Clive Hunt, Lydie Barnes, and Sugar My Knot. You're not going to hear this kind of stuff anywhere except on Roots Train Community Radio since 1994 in the capital city of Austin, Texas. I've got a little over 15 minutes before Pure Energy takes the airwaves, so I'm just going to get straight back to the music. I'm going to send this next one out to Herbie Mann. We're going to hear from Bob Andy and How Am I Gonna Live?

0: What is trip hop? What is down tempo? Who is left field? Join me, DJ Creech, as we take a dive into the origins and evolution of these beloved yet messy genres. How did the city of Bristol influence so many artists and scenes outside its sun-baked walls?
1: Nobody knows.
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All right, friends, I've got to get out of here. You've been listening to Roots Train, but Pure Energy is coming up in less than 2 minutes. Dot Matrix is in the house. 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We heard Horace Andy with Problems, then Lone Ranger with Jamaican Weed, and this is birthday honoree Rankin Joe, Woman is a Delilah. Thank you so much. I will see you next Sunday at noon. Take care, my friends.

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Thank you, Selector Dale, for a very vibey, feel-good 2 hours of Roots Train. It is truly a privilege and an honor to follow such a masterpiece of a radio show every Sunday. And I'm pretty sure I speak for DJ Lippy, too, who is my co-host here on Pure Energy. We alternate weeks. Sometimes you get me, sometimes you get the brilliant DJ Lippy. And it's going to be something different every time, but with a focus on upbeat, feel-good music to get lost in, get away from the world for an hour, and just have a good time. And I am so happy to be here today. Today is the last day of Co-op Radio's current programming season, last day of the month. So it is our season 2 finale episode of Pure Energy. Lippy and I have been bringing this to you for 2 years now, and he'll be back next week with our season 3 series premiere, season premiere. I don't know. Also, today is a full blue moon. So I thought, you know, there's a lot of music that references the moon, so why not just get into that today? So I've got an hour of moon tunes for you. I love a full moon. And I think we're going to have fun. I hope we are. I'm really glad you're here. So thank you for joining me. I'm here until 3 o'clock, after which Hip Hop Hooray with Audria will take over. So let's get things started. We'll get things started with The Police. Legendary three-piece with Walking on the Moon. Here on Pure Energy with me, Dot Matrix. You can follow along with the playlist at koop.org.

We are coming up on 2:20 in the afternoon here on KOOP 91.7 FM, streaming online at koop.org. You can also follow along with today's playlist there. And this is Pure Energy with me, Dot Matrix. And today we are listening to songs that reference or are about the moon. It is the final day of the month of May. There is a full blue moon. Well, that's redundant. A blue moon is a full moon. It basically means that there's two full moons in the period of 1 month, which is also known as a calendrical blue moon. They're touted as rare, but really they're not that rare. They happen in maybe once every 30 months on average, so 2.5 years. So rare enough to make a playlist about it, but not so rare that, you know, you got to drop everything. I hope you've been enjoying the show so far today. We finished it off with some fun from Fever Ray, the project of Swedish musician Karen Dreyer from 2017's Plunge. That was To the Moon and Back. We heard the air horn edit. Before that, we heard brand new music, really good stuff from Thundercat. Thundercat, that big cuddle bug. I just love everything he works on. His new record is called Distracted. It came out last month and is his first full album in 6 years. The track we heard is called Walking on the Moon. And it's a good record. I have enjoyed it. It's got collaborations with Tame Impala, ASAP Rocky, Lil Yachty, Channel Tris, and a posthumous one with Mac Miller. So Thundercat, bringing the funk, bringing the sultry, as he does so well. Before that, we heard Moon 83 by the B-52s from 1983's Whammy! Exclamation point. And we started the show off today with The Police from their second album, Regatta de Blanc, from way back in 1979, Walking on the Moon. That gets us caught up. I'm going to play a couple messages. And in our next set, let's see, I've got some Jamiroquai, of course, some Duran Duran, Waterboys, and more. So stick around, because I'm really glad you're here. Thank you for supporting community radio going on 32 years now. We are KOOP 91.7 FM, and I'll be right back.

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You can follow along with today's playlist there as well. I am Dot Matrix, one of two regular hosts of this program. 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And today on Pure Energy, we are playing songs influenced by, referring to, or otherwise related to the moon. It is the last day of May. It is the blue moon tonight. And it is the last day of our broadcast season here. A whole new season starts tomorrow. I will tell you more about that in a little bit, but let's get caught up with what we just heard. Going backward, we just finished things off with Duran Duran. That was New Moon on Monday from 1983's Seven and the Ragged Tiger album. Before that, a favorite of mine, that's Mr. Moon by Jamiroquai from 1994's The Return of the Space Cowboy. Phenomenal record. I'm going to send that out to my co-host, DJ Lippy. I think he is the only person I know who loves Jamiroquai as much as I do. In fact, since I'm not feeling super competitive today, he might like them even a little bit more. We'll see. And before Jamiroquai, we heard Scottish band The Waterboys from 1985's fabulous album, This Is the Sea, a beautiful, jangly, anthemic pop song, The Hole of the Moon. This iteration of the Waterboys included the late Carl Wallinger, who went on to form World Party. That sound of World Party was heavily influenced by the Waterboys. We lost him a couple years ago. Great musician and a really kind of cool little sleeper, low-key hit of the 1980s. Okay, yes, and as I mentioned, this is the season finale of Pure Energy and many other radio shows. Our new season starts tomorrow, June 1st. We've got some new shows being added to the schedule. Some older shows will sadly retire. A few will change names, and a few have already changed time slots. So you can head over to koop.org/shows to check out our new schedule tomorrow. And I want to issue a warm, loving welcome to our new programmers and our new shows. I'm really excited about all of them. And a thank you, a heartfelt thank you to programmers who are leaving us. We are all volunteer run here. So there's an ebb and flow to our programming, but it's always going to be great. Let's kick off our next set after a couple announcements. We're going to start with a band called D.A.R.K. with an iconic vocalist from the 90s on the track. I'm going to let you try to figure out who she is, and when I check in with you at the end of the hour, I'll let you know. 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

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Driving is a feeling. Whoa, that's some fancy driving.

0: 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My name is Dot Matrix. I am one of two regular hosts here on Pure Energy. The other, DJ Lippy, will be in next week with our Season 3 premiere edition of Pure Energy. Music that makes you feel good and want to dance and forget about your woes for a little bit.
1: Whoa!
0: Today on this episode of Pure Energy, I brought some moon-inspired, moon-themed songs in the form of a playlist, and I hope you enjoyed it. Talk about what we just heard. Before this last set, I challenged you to identify the vocalist of the first song in the set. But first, let's talk about what we just heard. We finished the hour off with Saucy Lady out of Boston, Massachusetts. Sending that one out to my friend. I haven't seen her in ages, but I always think of her when I play Saucy Lady to DJ Lady Wonder. If you're out there, Dot says hey. That track, A Litter of Moon Kittens. Did you catch the little mews? So cute. That was from her 2019 record, Supernova. So much fun. Before that, we heard Claudia Berry, Disco Queen, with Trippin' on the Moon. We heard the Magnificent Kordak mix from a German 7-inch single from 1984. There is also a Cerone mix on there as well. Disco heads know. Disco heads like my friend DJ Freeskate, who hosts a disco show every Saturday afternoon at 4 o'clock p.m. right here on Co-op. I highly suggest you tune in to that show. It is life-giving. And starting off that set, we heard D.A.R.K. from their 2016 record, Science Agrees. That track was called The Moon. D.A.R.K. was DJ Ole Gorteski, Andy Rourke, ostensibly best known as the bassist for The Smiths, and the one, the only, the deeply missed, brilliantly talented Dolores O'Riordan, frontwoman of the Cranberries. Unfortunately, we have lost Andy Rourke and Dolores O'Riordan, but that was a really cool project that the three of them did. And I didn't know about it. It wasn't on my radar when it was released, but I was happy to learn of it later. It's a really cool record with some very talented individuals. Speaking of talented individuals, I've got an event coming up to tell you about. Thursday, June 4th, that's this coming Thursday, from 7 to 11 p.m., Community Garden, our DJ residency, is taking place. You can find out more information about our residencies, our events, opportunities to get involved. Also, I really want to encourage folks to check out our blog section on koop.org. That's koop.org. We have a really talented writing team who puts together excellent blog posts, and I think it's kind of a hidden gem, so I want to call that out and drive you to it. Otherwise, Audria is here, setting up for Hip Hop Hooray. She has guests, and I am really excited to hear what she's going to do. So stick around for that. I'll see you in 2 weeks, and enjoy the rest of your Sunday. Oh, and go Spurs, go. I'll catch you next time.

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0: All right, y'all. Hi, welcome to another episode of Hip Hop Hooray. I am your host, Audrey Diaz. I thought it would be really fun to start out the show with a Spurs tribute. Of course, your San Antonio Spurs will be going to the NBA Finals. So exciting. And yeah, what a better way to hype it up, right? So right now we have a full studio. We have our featured artist, Miguel St. Michael.
1: Hey, how's it going?
0: Yeah, thank you so much for being here. And we have my very good friend, Olivia, repping the Mac that's about to open soon.
2: What's up, everybody? Happy Sunday.
0: Yeah, so Olivia, let's start with you. I know that the Mexican American Cultural Center, or the EMMA, you say it, Olivia.
2: Yeah, the EMMA S. Barrientos Mexican American Cultural Center, the longest name ever.
0: Yes.
2: Yeah, we're about to reopen, and Audrey has been such a supporter over the years of the MAC, and, you know, Miguel St. Michael's been performing at the MAC, so this is an awesome group of gente here to talk about some of the cool things that are about to happen for Austin. I don't know if y'all are familiar with the center, but it's actually been closed for the last 3.5 years over there on Rainy Street, and this is a place where community comes together. It's an art center, a cultural center. We have galleries and programs, and It's been fun to be, you know, out in the community doing programs at libraries and rec centers for the last few years, but this is the moment where we get to reopen and use our space again, and I just could not be more ready because this is coming, y'all. Yeah, so it's reopening on June 6th in just a few days.
0: Yeah, and I know that you have a huge celebration planned, so.
2: Yeah, the celebration, we're calling it Juntos de Nuevo because it's together again. So we're really inviting everybody to come back and celebrate with us. The idea of the day is to look at the new building and really see kind of how it's going to be used. This is a place that was built by community for community. It's part of the city of Austin, and, it's run by the ACME, the Arts, Culture, Music, and Entertainment Department of Austin, and the MAC is a resource for the community to come and present their artwork. So we have an expanded building that has a new youth education wing. We have new artist resource rooms, a space where you can take painting classes and do, you know, mosaic work. There's a whole lot of new construction on the Zocalo, which is what we call the outdoor plaza. So if y'all have ever been to the MAC and been to one of the big events, like for Day of the Dead or Viva Mexico, La Mujer, those events are usually outside in the plaza. And what we've done is they've really thought about kind of adding a lot more shade and a

0: That's probably the one I'm the most excited about because that's where I'm imagining we're going to be doing a lot of cooking classes. And, having a teaching kitchen in the center is a huge win.
1: Yeah, and to intro our featured artists, could you talk a little bit about these music rooms that are going to be at the MAC?
0: Definitely. The music rooms are something really special because the MAC has always been a place for live music. We're at the heart of Rainy Street. We're a huge tradition in Austin's Latino and Mexican American music scene. And so this allows us to do more with our space. I think they can be used in a lot of different ways. Looking around the studio, I'm learning, I'm absorbing, so I can bring back some more information. Because it's three small rooms. One of them is like a real recording studio, and it's got the soundproofing. The other one is the booth, so like the actual sound booth where you'll do the mixing and everything. And then the third one is a little bit bigger, and that's where you can actually have like a small music performance. And it has this beautiful view too of the reimagined like grounds, community gardens and everything that's at the MAC. So it's a beautiful space. It's a first floor space. It's easy to access. Right next to the loading area too, so you can load in music equipment right next to there. And it can also serve as our green room when we do our big events, so artists can be in there practicing, and there's like a full service, restroom with shower and everything. So like, it's important that we have that space now because that's going to set us up for the future to be able to host different types of programs. And I think of it as probably going to be like an incubator space, for people to
1: Nice.
0: come together. Yeah.
1: Yeah, as the kids say, the mat got to glow up.
0: That's exactly right.
1: Yeah.
0: Yeah, and this day is going to be like, let's show off the glow up to the public who's been waiting so patiently to see it,
1: Yeah.
0: I think you can kind of see the people that are going by on the trail, because the MAC is right at that at Rainy Street, right at the hike and bike trail. And I've been hanging out there for the last few weeks as we're getting ready, and
1: Yeah.
0: like people are stopping and they're like, "Hey, when is it opening?" And like, being able to access it kind of right in the heart of downtown, the trail 35, it's kind of like at the intersection of all these things that, cross downtown Austin. And yeah, I think the buzz is there. People are ready.
1: I'm just thinking back to my early 20s and so many of my formidable years and meeting authors and so many friends like you, Olivia, and Brittany, our
0: Yes.
1: friend Brittany that used to work at the MAC that's now at the Carver. I mean, there's just so many friends and connections and community that I have made at the MAC. And what about you, Miguel?
2: Oh my gosh, me and the Mac go a long way back.
0: Yeah.
2: I remember doing my first photo shoot there for Todo Austin magazine. It was Gina Chavez, it was La Guerrilla, and that was kind of the first time I got to know the MAC back in, I think it was 2011. But I performed there with my previous project, Son del Rey, and my new
0: Yeah.
2: project, Miguel of St. Michael. And I mean, I just love the experiences that I've had there at the MAC, and they've been really good to me as an artist, in the Austin music scene. So I'm just very grateful, and I'm super excited to see the glow up. I'm
0: Oh my
2: super
0: gosh.
2: excited.
0: And we can't wait to have you back. I'm like
2: Yes.
0: looking at these spaces and there's so much potential, I remember you performed at our Viva Mexico and it was so cool. It was with Son del Rey and it was like a packed auditorium. That
2: Yes.
0: auditorium did get a glow up. Now we have these retractable seats, so you can choose whether you want to set it up as like a big open space or
2: Very
0: whether you
2: nice.
0: want that like more stadium seats. And then you performed with Día de Muertos when we had it over at the Pan Am Rec Center.
2: Yes.
0: That was really fun because that was like our way of kind of taking the events that we do and putting them out in a different spot in the community, still keeping it in East Austin, still keeping it in a place that has a history with Latinos in Austin. But again, like getting back to go back to our building now. And I can't wait to give you a tour.
2: Oh my God, I can't wait to see it. I'm just super excited.
0: Yeah, definitely. Yeah, I think this day is going to be, it's kind of one for the history books. Because when I look back, the MAC opened for the first time in 2007. When I moved to Austin, it was 2006. And I remember going to the MAC pretty much when it opened, doing salsa dance classes with
1: Nice.
0: Marian Sanchez. And my knowledge of the MAC was limited at that time. I was like, okay, this is the place where they have salsa. But like, I didn't really know that there was other rooms where other things were happening. Now, so many years later, looking back, I'm like, wow, what you don't know, Now I'm looking and seeing like there is a possibility of going there maybe on a Saturday and getting to experience an art exhibit, maybe going to a dance class, a theater show, and some family programming with like bilingual storytelling and art making. That's kind of my dream. It's like, okay, if a family or somebody stops by, they could go around the different rooms and experience a little of everything. So that's the vibe that we're going for on this reopening event is like, look at all these different rooms. They all can be used for different things, but they all have specialized equipment that is meant for supporting a different type of

0: Yeah. And with that being said, how about we get into one of your tracks, Miguel?
1: Yes, let's do it.
0: So from all the ones that you sent me, which is the one that you would like to hear?
1: Oh my gosh. I think, you know, now that we are getting to Dia de los Muertos, I would love to play Cumbia Espiritual. We
2: All right. Yeah.
1: We were recently at Cine Las Americas. We got to feature a video there and we won Best Music Video at the Texas Short Film Festival.
0: Nice. Alrighty. So can you formally introduce it for the people?
1: Well, this is my latest single, Cumbia Espiritual, produced by Grammy winner Fabian Hernandez.
0: Alrighty. So we'll hear that and be right back.

0: And that is Cumbia Espiritual. That's my latest single. How'd you guys like it?
1: Oh my God. We're dancing up in here. Y'all can't see this, but what's so cool? You even said Sempasuchil. You know, people might know the marigold flower for Day of the Dead. And you're really like, you're teaching and talking about your family and the history with that holiday. It's really powerful. So, man, that is going to be the jam this fall for sure.
0: Mm-hmm. Yeah, I remember my producer being like, what's a Sempasuchil? And I had to, you know, explain. You know, they go on the altar and whatnot. But yeah, I was really, really happy to release that song. It's just had so much success.
2: Yeah, and if you're just now tuning in, you are listening to Hip Hop Hooray on Co-op. I am your host, Audrey Diaz, and I love to mix it up. So in the beginning, you heard our Spurs tribute. And now we're here with our featured guests, Miguel St. Michael and Olivia, representing the MAC.
1: Hi, everybody. It's so fun to be among friends today. This is all puro cultura.
0: Mm-hmm.
2: Absolutely. All right, Miguel, I know you're here for a very special reason. You want to promote all your shows coming up, so tell us all about it.
0: Well, it's tomorrow's the start of Pride Month. Right. And as a queer artist, you know, I am, you know, I'm a part of this event. And so I'm going to do my first Pride event on the 2nd at the Umlauf Sculpture Garden. And it'll be Pride After Dark. And so I'll be performing there with other artists. But then I also have two other shows this week at the Far Out Lounge for Cumbia Night on Saturday. And on Sunday, I'll be finishing the week at Meanwhile Brewing Company to kick off Pride. So.
1: You stay busy.
0: Yes, I try, especially during Pride. So I was very fortunate to get, you know, a whole bunch of gigs this week. Mm-hmm.
1: That's awesome.
2: And tell us, when I was listening to your songs that you sent me, how do I say? They're very, I don't want to say like unapologetic, but you're not afraid to be yourself, which obviously ties into queerness and celebrating queerness. So is that what you meant to come through with your music?
0: Definitely. You know, growing up as a queer Latino, you know, especially from the Rio Grande Valley.
2: Oh, I'm from the Valley too.
0: You're from the Valley?
2: Yes.
0: I mean, it's just, there was so much prejudice growing up. And so for me, this is just, it's all very therapeutic. It's all very healing. And, you know, when I came to Austin, a lot of the people who inspired me were the drag performers. And so this next song is actually inspired by a local drag performer called Kelly Klein. And, you know, I'd go to Oil Can Harry's on Sunday, and she was such a hardworking drag queen, also from the Valley. And
2: I had no idea Kelly was from the Valley.
0: Yeah. And just her work ethic really inspired me. And I met Cynthia Lee Fontaine at Oil Can Harry's, and we became good friends. And she was like, I really want to do a duet with you. And she went on to be on RuPaul's Drag Race. And when she got out, you know, I reached out to her. I was like, hey, would you be interested in doing a collaboration with me? And, you know, in a heartbeat, she said, yes, I've always wanted to. And so I pitched the song to her. And then we also brought in Baby Doll, who just killed it. And I was very fortunate to even the vocal engineering producer for the track, just working with them in the studio and directing them. And I decided this was going to be the queer Pride cumbia anthem. And when we released it, you know, Tejano Music Radio was very, you know, they considered it very scandalous, I guess. And so it really, really brought that to the conversation. You know, I think I was one of the first Tejano artists to actually feature drag performers and non-binary performers in my music. And when I submitted it to Tejano Nation, which is one of the big publications, I did it as a joke, and they actually ended up publishing the story. Yeah. But I mean, some of the comments that we received, some of the backlash that we received was, you know, you would think, okay, this song was released in 2023. We've come a long way, but no, I mean, there's still lots of work to do. And it's up to artists like me, to really open those doors for other artists. And, you know, I've seen so many new artists come out, and I'm just really, really happy and fortunate to be part of this movement, even though at times it can be very difficult and it can be very discouraging, some of the backlash. At the end of the day, you just got to stick to your guns and go with it. Roll with the punches.
1: Especially for today's youth, you know, when they see themselves, that's what we really look for in the MAC too, is like being able to have that representation and identity. It's so important, and I just thank you for what you're doing.
2: Yeah, so with that being said, how about you intro?
0: Well, this is my queer cumbia pride anthem. It's called La de Mala Gente, featuring Cynthia Lee Fontaine and Baby Doll.
2: Yeah. Alrighty, so here we go. We'll be right back.
3: Hey. Hey, Queen. Are you ready?

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0: All right, y'all. You are listening to Hip Hop Hooray. If you're just now tuning in, you heard Blocked by Naj. And if you are a regular listener, Naj was my guest last episode. And she sent me this radio edit, which is very great, Naj. I'm so proud of you. She sent me this radio edit for me to play for this week. And congratulations to Naj, because Naj is at South by London. So I'm so proud of her. And right now, we are back with our featured guests, Miguel St. Michael and my very good friend, Olivia, representing the MAC, the Mexican American Cultural Center, that's going to open June 6th.
1: Yes, it's so good to be here. Now we got some new fans in the house for Naj too, for sure.
0: Absolutely. Mm-hmm. Safe travels, Naj, and the rest of the Superwoman Records and everyone they're representing. I know Naga Valley is representing Austin, nice. And I know Quentin is representing Austin. And if there's anybody else, safe travels.
2: Wow. Very nice.
0: Super yeah. Cool. Yeah.
1: Yeah. We've been talking a little bit about kind of the history of the MAC and the history of, you know, Latin music, Tejano music in Austin and Central Texas. And I'm here with two icons in my mind, because Andrea, Miguel St. Michael, y'all are always like, you know, present in the Latin music scene and helping kind of connect artists. And
2: thank
1: I think
2: you.
1: That, yeah, the role that y'all play is really significant. So.
0: I will accept that compliment.
1: Andrea's like, I put in the time.
0: I surely have. Yeah. I surely have.
2: You know, I will too. I definitely will.
1: Absolutely. Yes. No, we're reminiscing about the times that you've played, Miguel, at the MAC. And then mm-hmm. also, you know, just kind of the last, I think I've been Austin 20 years this September.
0: Yeah.
1: And I've got to see so many up and coming groups and so many groups that I feel like are icons. And I'm just feeling nostalgic about it, because even groups like, you know, Grupo Fantasma and everything, mm-hmm, you know, mm-hmm. they were playing at the MAC when it first reopened, and we're going to have our big reopening on June 6th. And I'm looking at the lineup, and it's a nice assortment of different types of artists that are bringing like a new type of flavor and representing different subgenres. Mariachi always has to be, you know, part of a celebration. So we have two mariachi groups coming out. That's going to be one group from Texas State, the Suroeste, Mariachi Suroeste. And then this group called Fusion, who just mixes mariachi with a bunch of different types of other music. And then Andrea Daniela, she's also my friend who's been really making huge waves in the Austin music scene, mixing. She has a new album, Mala Mujer, that's mm-hmm. like, you know, mixing a lot of different types of genres with pop and, you know, mariachi, cumbia. So this is it's going to get dancey up in here. And then La Monia Loca, you know, they're a group that I became a huge fan of at Ruta Maya, RIP, mm-hmm. Ruta Maya. And they're going to be playing at the reopening of the MAC as well. And I just,
0: nice.
1: Yeah, I can't wait for seeing back. Yes.
0: Come out if you can.
1: Yeah, yeah, sure. Definitely. No, I'm excited to see who the artists that are going to be presenting different types of artwork, and then the visual art as well, and the dancing, because there's also going to be some ballet folklorico groups and the Danza Azteca. And then actually the last group of the night is Los Sabrosos de la Cumbia. I was looking them up, and man, super dancey, and they're playing all over Austin. So this is an opportunity to kind of get a little bit of everything within one event.
0: Yeah, and speaking of super dancey, Miguel, we have about 20 minutes left, and we have one of your songs queued up, another one of your songs.
2: Okay.
0: And it's a very dancey track. This is Sexy Sexy. So tell us a little bit more about that one.
2: Okay, so Sexy Sexy was a song that I wrote during the pandemic, when, you know, everybody was kind of like doing their own thing. Everybody was hunkered down, quarantined. And me just kind of reminiscing about what life was like pre-COVID. And I was like, you know, I just want to feel sexy again. I want to go out. I want to go to the dance. And so this song just came to me within 15 minutes. You know, I was you know, at my desk. And then I was driving back home. And then within that time, this song just kind of unraveled. And it's definitely one of my favorite songs, because it really just kind of like helps you hone into your sexuality and
0: absolutely.
2: And your sexiness and just having fun. And for me, you know, I spent a lot of time in the club scene, you know, when I was younger. And that was the time where I really just felt sexy and unstoppable. And so this is kind of like an homage to all that time that I spent in Austin, OCH, and at the clubs and with my favorite drag queens. Yeah, and so I wrote the song Sexy Sexy.
0: Alrighty, let's hear it. So here we go. Can you formally introduce it?
2: Ladies and gentlemen, this is Sexy Sexy off of my debut solo album, Entre Luces.
0: Yeah. Tell us a little bit more about that album while I find the track, okay. Entre Luces.
2: So Entre Luces is my debut solo album. I released work previously with my band Son de Rey, but this was a couple years of progress. The whole album was produced by Fabian Hernandez. Mm-hmm. He's a Grammy winner, and he's worked with big artists like Ruben Ramos. I believe that's where he won his first Grammy, but also Ricardo Castillon. And so with me, he had worked with me with Son de Rey, and I approached him and I said, hey, I'm thinking about doing a solo project. He's like, hey, I'm here with you. I'm here for you. And let's just think outside the box. And so, you know, I grew up with Tejano music and I grew up with cumbia, mm-hmm. But I also grew up with pop music and MTV. And so in my album, you're going to hear all those sounds, and this is what came from it.
0: Alrighty, so here we go.

0: Hey, well, that is Sexy Sexy. That's off of my latest album, Entre Luces. Hope you guys liked it.
1: So pretty.
0: Thank you.
1: Yes. And if you're just now tuning in, I am your host with Hip Hop Parade, Audrey Diaz. We have our featured guest here in studio, Miguel St. Michael, along with my very good friend Olivia, who's representing the Mexican American Cultural Center.
2: Happy to be here and listen to these
0: Very
2: tunes.
0: happy to be here, and thank you for having me.
1: Yeah, Miguel, you were talking about Pride Month coming up in June.
0: Yes, so Pride Month's coming up. I'm super excited for the events that I'm playing. I'm doing a show on Tuesday at the Umlaut Sculpture Gardens. There's going to be so many different kinds of artists there, and I'll be opening up the show. And then Saturday is the Cumbia Night at Far Out Lounge, and Sunday I'm closing out at Meanwhile Brewing Company. So you want to get a kick off to Pride? You're in
2: I'll
0: the
2: be
0: right
2: there. Oh,
0: place.
2: I will be there.
0: Austin, Texas is the right place to be.
1: Yeah, for sure. The lyrics when we were listening to really all of the songs that we played by you, they're so confident in your lyrics and so strong in your identity and who you are. Can you talk about your journey getting to this point and being able to write lyrics like that?
0: Well, it's been a very tough journey, to be honest. I think coming from the valley, coming from a Mexican American family, we're always taught to be humble, right? And a lot of people don't know, but I've been doing this for since 2010, for so long. And so when I first started, there weren't even really out artists at all, especially in Tejano music, especially in cumbia. And so you just kind of get to a point where you have to live for now. You have to embrace all your flaws, and you have to believe in yourself. And for me, that has been such a huge struggle. I right now, even my father isn't accepting of me being gay, and so that's a struggle that I face, that I have to deal with. And so for me, my music is my therapy. My music creates the world that I want to see. Creates the world that I want to live in. You see that in my music videos. And I remember my producer even telling me, I don't know how Tejano music is going to receive this. I don't think that they're going to receive it well. And there were times where I was told when I was first getting started that I needed to hide it, right? And I created a documentary even chronicling kind of like my early beginnings. And it was just one of the things when I got into the industry. I realized that you really had to come forth with your talent and be who you are. But of course, the audience at that time was you were straight, right? You were a straight woman, a straight man, and that's what music was. So, after marriage equality and whatnot, we started to see more artists come out. And so for me, this was kind of like when I left Son de Reyes, when I really started honing into who I was and what my story was. And just really celebrating who I was, which I never really got to do that. The only times that I did was, in the valley, I'm a theater kid, so I was raised in the theater. That was my safe space. When I studied at UT Austin and I was in the University of Texas Longhorn Singers, that was also my safe space and where I also got to meet other queer performers. But people that said, hey, you need to continue. And I'm also Catholic. But one story that I love to tell is that I came out to my priest, back in 2006, right? And he did not judge me. He said, there's so many things about life and about faith that we just don't know. And obviously, God created you this way. And so we need to learn how to, really kind of hone into that message. We don't know if everything that we're preaching is right. But we know, we continue to have faith, and I think that those were some key moments in my life that really shaped who I am today. But it's been a struggle, and I would say even up to this day, I deal with those struggles, that insecurity, and my therapy has always been my music.
2: I really admire how you've also built this community around you in Austin and Central Texas, where, queer Latina communities see themselves in your music and your art and are able to find kind of a safe space. Like, that's kind of the work that we do at the MAC too, is like, okay, we create a space in order for folks to come and present their artwork. And it's just really, really great when you realize that maybe a community that wasn't as vocal, you created a way for them to kind of show, solidarity whether, you know, however they identify. Mm-hmm. And I see that growing and I see that energy and I just like, you know, just keep going because there is mm-hmm. a place for it. And Austin is one of those places. And I just, it's important work. It's not just music. You're bringing people together.
0: Yeah. And I've also been very fortunate that, you know, the city of Austin has come out with, you know, the live music grants and the Nexus grants. And those have really helped me move forward artistically in ways that I wasn't able to do before. And so I'm very thankful for those opportunities and that Austin has really given me a platform to grow and to experiment. And, you know, I'm working on my second album. I'm about to wrap things up.
2: Oh, my gosh.
0: But it has been another growing process. But I think this time around, I know who I am. I know what my audience loves from me. And so I'm a lot more just relaxed and I'm a lot more experimental and just having a good time. And I think that that's super important as artists, that we also have a good time in creating art. And I think in the beginning, because I was kind of walking such a fine line of, you know, being a queer artist, but in a more straight kind of place, I was a lot more sheltered, I think. And, you know, now I'm just, you know, out there, I'm having a good time, I'm having fun, and I'm excited to really show what I have next.
1: Yeah, that's beautiful.
0: Thank you.
1: Thank you so much, Miguel, for being here.
0: Thank you so much for having me.
1: Yeah, and for sharing your story and for being so raw with us and open. And with that being said, we're about to end in about 10 minutes. So with that being said, I do want to let you all know that the views and opinions expressed here are not necessarily the views and opinions expressed at Co-op Radio, its board of directors, volunteer staff, or underwriters. We are very all over the place here on Hip Hop Hooray, and I love that. I love that. I love that you can just talk about whatever is on your mind, and I love that Hip Hop Hooray has cultivated such a, hopefully, a safe space for you to do that.
0: Thank you.
1: Yeah. I hope you feel that.
0: I do.
2: We do.
1: Yeah. Yeah, and Olivia, thank you so much for being here, too.
2: No problem. It's always fun for me to talk about the MAC. You know, like I said, the Mexican-American Cultural Center is there for the community, and now that we're reopening June 6th, it's going to be one of those staples in the Austin music scene, and I just can't wait to have Miguel St. Michael, Audria, like, y'all are my MAC family, and everybody's, you know, really welcome there.
1: Yeah, and I have to shout out KZI and my friends Harris and Eva because
0: oh my gosh, yes.
1: I learned about Miguel through KZI and Eva.
2: Okay. That's awesome.
1: And of course, Olivia, you've been my friend for so long, but I got the idea to have you on the show because Harris interviewed you.
2: Yeah, that was fun. Yeah, I can't shut up about the MAC right now. Like, yeah. I'm going to be talking about it for a while because this is a momentous occasion. So thank you for having us.
1: Yeah, and so DJ Frog is already in the building, ready for Joystick Jukebox coming up. Do y'all have any final thoughts you want to say?
0: I just want to say thank you guys for having me, especially to kick off the month of Pride. It's been awesome being here, sharing my music, sharing a little bit about my story. Thank you for giving me a platform.
1: Absolutely.
2: We love to hear it.
1: Yeah. Yeah.
2: No, and I'll just, again, you know, repping the Mexican-American Cultural Center. The full name is the Emma S. Barrientos Mexican-American Cultural Center. And, you know, we are open for the community. June 6th is the day that we're going to be having our big celebration. And there's a lot of roots and a lot of effort that went into creating the MAC. And so I'm just happy to honor that work and continue looking to the past and Tejano music roots like Ruben Ramos and Ernesto Perez, folks that have had a huge impact at the MAC and have ties with Miguel St. Michael and his recording and everything. It's great to see the Latin music family here in Austin and can't wait to see what the future brings.
1: Yeah. Yeah. I'm so excited. I'm so excited for what the MAC's going to do. I'm so excited for what Miguel's going to do. And with that being said, let's keep the same vibe of being an unapologetic queer Chicano. And let's go with Eddie Angel, Payaso, who Eddie Angel was, or is, because it's still May, last day of May. Eddie Angel is KUTX's Artist of the Month. So here we go. Here's Payaso. And y'all have a great day and a great Sunday. And we'll see you next week. Bye-bye.

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2: The National Day of Reason is a secular celebration for humanists, atheists, freethinkers, and the non-religious. The day is celebrated annually on the first Thursday in May in response to the statutory observance of a National Day of Prayer in the United States, which many atheists and secular groups deem unconstitutional. A 2023 survey of over 11,000 Americans by the Pew Research Center reported that 28% of them, a growing proportion, classify themselves as non-religious. This trend towards secularism echoes a sentiment that was beautifully encapsulated by the late great Carl Sagan, who famously stated, "Extraordinary claims require extraordinary evidence." Please join Co-op Radio this Thursday, May 7th, as we recognize and celebrate the National Day of Reason.
3: Good afternoon, and ribbit, ribbit, it's me, DJ Frog, the notoriously non-binary Sunday afternoon DJ here on Co-op. And I am very pleased to welcome a special guest in the studio today, Mr. Fly the Cool Guy. Mr. Fly, how are you?
4: I'm doing quite well, thank you very much. 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
3: Oh, my pleasure to have you. 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
4: Yes, that's right. I was. I've been living in the studio for quite some time now, and that's one of my favorite programs here on the station, and I also quite like yours, so it's just great to be here.
3: Well, Mr. Fly, that's very nice of you to say. I think we should just get into the music. What do you think?
4: 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Great idea. I'll be here rocking along.
3: Awesome. 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And I thought I would just start off with some bug music. How does that sound, Mr. Fly?
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4: What's that?
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You're tuned into Co-op Austin's Community Radio. I'm DJ Frog, and this is On the Dragon's Back by Stuck in Waveforms. Before that, Extreme Animals and the Musical Ghost by Extreme Animals. And we also heard Party at Club Bug by Spellcasting. And I'm afraid I have a horrible, horrible confession to make. I ate Mr. Fly, the cool guy. Look, I couldn't resist. I'm a frog, okay? It's in my nature. I eat flies and other similar insects. Like, you bring a fly into my space, I'm hungry. It's the mid-afternoon, time for a snack. There's one sitting right in front of me, but I'm starting to kind of regret it. But there's not really anything I can do about it at this point other than just continue on with the show. So, you know, rest in peace, Mr. Fly. You'll be forever remembered. You're probably going to not be much longer for this world due to flies' short average lifespan. But you can always hear him on the Doubleheads episode he was on Thursday. And on the first 10 minutes of this show.

Hey, DJ Frog here. This is Low High by Peaking Lights from their album Lucifer. Before that, we heard Gods in Heat by Tobacco. And at the top of the set, Arena Americanada by Boards of Canada off their brand spanking new album Inferno on Warp Records. And I listened to it the day it came out, and first album in 13 years from them. And it, kind of creeped me out in all the best ways, which is pretty much exactly what I want from Boards of Canada. So they really hit the mark on that one. We're going to take a brief break, and, you know, I still feel a little guilty about eating Mr. Fly, the cool guy, so I think I might have to get into a little bit of an emo sort of emo-adjacent block right after this break. Stay tuned right here for that on KOOP, Austin's Community Radio.

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Osta.

That was Census Designated by Jane Remover here on Co-op Austin's Community Radio. Before that, Maybe I'm the Reason by Dev Lemons and Thousand Yard Stare by Kamo. We're going to keep the kind of angsty vibes going with this track by Kim Gordon called Bye Bye. Stay tuned right here on Co-op Austin's Community Radio.

toothpaste, brush, foundation, contact solution, mascara, lip mask, eye mask, earplugs, travel shampoo.

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I drink alcohol to ease the pain, but it's not helping. I am plagued with a plethora of psychological and emotional issues. I need to find healing by trying something new. I want to get in touch with my inner child. I want to learn to laugh and smile. Internet research says that I can talk to a childhood version of myself, and that it could be good for my mental health.

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I want to get in touch with my inner child. 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

0: in my hands, I got plans to ditch myself and get outside. 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
0: Going on, feeling strong. 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Painting the walls, throwing some dice. 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And they were singing like this.

All right, I'm almost out of here. This is Beer Can by Beck from his debut album, Mellow Gold. Really solid album all the way through. Forget that Loser is so overplayed, even though that's a great song too. It's full of gems like this one here. Before that, Barley by Water From Your Eyes. We also heard I Want to Get in Touch with My Inner Child by Jim E. Brown. And at the top of the set, Bye Bye by Kim Gordon. Our new programming schedule begins tomorrow, and I'm pleased to announce that the Joystick Jukebox is sticking around right here on Sundays at 4 p.m. on Co-op Austin's Community Radio. I'm going to be continuing to bring you my, signature mix of all kinds of weird stuff with an electronica bent, exploring into sonic dimensions, and just... honestly, just playing it by ear most weeks, but I have a good time. I hope you do too. I also want to let y'all know about a couple things coming up in co-op land. We've got our DJ residency at Community Garden coming up Thursday, June 4th. That's this Thursday from 7 p.m. to 11 p.m. That's at Community Garden at 1401 Cedar Avenue, Unit 2 on the east side. And we also have our Brew and Brew residency on Saturday, June 13th from 5 to 8 p.m. This month, Jay Robillard, Becca, and Cool Kel will be spinning all vinyl sets. That's at Brew & Brew at 500 San Marcos Street, number 105, on the east side, on the inner east side, I guess you could say. All right, we're going to hear the rest of this track. Channel Surfing's coming up next with Becca guest hosting. Sure, it's going to be a great show, so keep your dialogue right here to Co-op, Austin's Community Radio.

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0: Hello, hello. 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Am I here? Yes.
1: It's working.
0: Hi, everybody. This is Becca subbing for your truly beloved channel surfing program. We're starting off today with one of my favorite soundtracks ever. This is Kill Bill Volume 2 with Don't Let Me Be Misunderstood. Santa Esmeralda.

Whew. That really took us on a journey. We are heading from the deep, hot tropics all the way up to Norway with this Norwegian tune. This is from Troll Hunter, Trolljegeren. This mockumentary about trolls.

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If you know anything about the troll in Peace Park, please call in and let me know and tell us why.

you hadn't seen that beautiful troll, she was sculpted out of planks of driftwood, I guess, and other fallen pieces of bark from trees. She was a gorgeous creature. So this is a blessing for her to be all around us everywhere, wherever she has been burned. And this song is La Valse d'Amélie from the Amélie soundtrack.

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We are listening to Wayma Rojas, Final de Picaria Puya. This is from one of Ciro Guerra's films, Wind Journeys, are also known as Los Viajes del Viento. Just an incredible film. I mean, everything that he's come out with is incredible. These are two tracks from that. This is also from Wind Journeys, Justo Valdez, percusión, batata y...

What I really like about his movies is that they are all about giving an exposition of diversity in terms of topics, like colonialism and how that affects two cultures when they meet. Does it bring out the good? There's an example of that. Does it bring out the worst? An example of that. Or somewhere in between. And he takes you on a journey. That is the example specifically of Abrazo del Serpiente, Embrace of the Serpent. Whereas Wind Journeys is more about showcasing all the different cultures, all the different types of music that exist in Colombia. So if you haven't checked out that movie yet, it's called Wind Journeys, and it's quite delightful. You get to learn lots of different music from it.

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0: This track is from Bellaflex documentary charting the history of the banjo. And if you don't know already, the banjo is an instrument derived from Africa. It shares many tunes from lots of places around the world, but ultimately from Africa. And Bella Fleck, a world-renowned banjo player, goes to Africa to learn about how banjo and its predecessors play contemporarily. And it's just a wonderful cultural communication throughout the whole documentary, so let's throw down your heart.
1: I mean, people don't realize how loud this thing is. This thing is like a rock band. It's like a big rock band coming out of PA speaker.
2: I knew if I went to Africa to record an album, I'd need a great engineer. Dave Cinco immediately came to mind. You guys can stand.
3: Okay, this is it. This is crazy. Can I hear some note?

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So if you caught this already by now, this is the song from Borat. And what I love so much about Sacha Baron Cohen is he is so well at crafting not only making fun of the characters in his movies, but making fun of the audience as well, because as many Americans, we cannot place geographically where anything is from. And as he's speaking as Borat throughout the film, he is speaking in Polish. He's speaking, pretending to be speaking in Hebrew, but it's Polish. Same goes with a lot of the music here as well. This is a Balkan song, but I'll let it speak its own. It's such a beautiful

Oh, goodness. That last song was Ageyaruz. Oh, man, that Faramaz. Such a good song. Both of these songs, great. This one's Meze Plate by Beirut. Both of these songs are in the movie A Girl Walks Home Alone at Night. Incredible movie coming from Iran. Talking about what it's like to be a woman in Iran by a fantasy tale of this woman being a vampire and only sucking the blood of men at night. There's a particularly beautiful scene in this movie where she is wondering whether or not she wants to either make out with this guy or suck his blood, and it's a real quandary for her. So, modern day romance. Am I right?

These next two songs, well, really, this one is Eartha Kitt with Ushka Dara. And the one after will be Güzel Gözler by Lloyd Miller and the Oriental Jazz Band. And this will be it for me. Thanks for wading the waters with me. I am your guest host with Channel Surfing. Oh, forgot also to mention the movie this is both from. Incredible movie about cats in Turkey. It's a documentary really about three or four different cats. And just following them and see where they go around Istanbul. Kedi.

thing before I leave you guys. I wanted to tell you a little bit about why this movie is so special. If you've ever been to Turkey, one thing that you'll notice right away if you're in Istanbul is how they treat their cats there. It doesn't look like any of the cats that you see are stray. It looks like everyone's taken care of, and that's really what's happening. You go to a cafe, not only do they give you tea and biscuits, but they'll do the same with a cat. And Turkish people have a different relationship to cats than other countries do. It's a unique relationship, in that they believe that cats are close to God because cats don't see humans as God-like. Other domesticated creatures do.

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0: Alrighty, friends and adventuresome listeners, I am Mark Boyden, your progressive cowboy. Thanks to Channel Surfing for a beautiful ride. I liked the part about the cats. That was cute and interesting. It's true. They don't think of us as the gods. We are their servants. I have one. We've had more. Alrighty, so we do virtual noise and everything related. Astute listeners have probably, or I'm sorry, regular listeners who are into progressive rock probably recognize that last piece. A little bit more of a deep piece off of the Yes album from 1971. Not their first, but almost an eponymous release. So, music, prog, and prog adjacent. That's what's happening for the next almost 90 minutes. We're down to 84 now. I recommend headphones because some of this music lends itself to that type of experience. Well, hey, if you got one of those theater room setups, that's a great place to be too. Otherwise, just put in whatever you got. Listen to this stuff because it's some great things. We're going to hit the UK, Italy, Sweden. Not Germany this time, I don't believe. And the US, if I didn't say that. Times we might veer into some progressive-y, edgy metal, but that's not our general focus here. But we do like that heavier and edgier stuff at times. And it leads into our... Today, this we will lead into... I'll do, what, two sets? Two big long sets. It leads into our epicenter today, which is going to be a fun avant piece. And then we'll... We aren't actually going to really hit the 70s. We're going to stick in the 90s and beyond. And in the next break, we'll throw in a few upcoming shows that I know that are going on around town. If you want to know what's going on, I do post a playlist online here at kop.org/virtualnoise. If you want to find out what's going on with this program, you can rant, rave, review, or request while I'm here. 512-472-5667, or you can do that via email, virtualnoise@kop.org. I'm just glad that you're tuned in, and we will be back with some progressive rock. Well, let me tell you what's coming up next as we start this decent little set. It's going to be a little shorter before we hit the epicenter because it's a long one. All right, so next up is David Cross. You might remember the name from King Crimson in the earlier versions of that band. Also played with Radius and Low Flying Aircraft and had quite a lengthy solo career. This will be off of his third, one of my faves, of maybe 20 releases. Testing to Destruction 1994, we're going to play the affable Mr. G. Thanks for tuning in here on your community radio station, KOOP.org. 91.7 FM on your dial. We got the HDs and, oh yeah, you got the streaming. 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

0: from their second of two epic releases, ending up being three, but from back in the 90s, Anglegard, that's who it is. They were sort of, well, that was their last thing. They're still touring and playing around. I was lucky enough to see them at Nearfest in the early 2000s. They did come back and finally put another one together about 18 years later. Forget the year of that last one. But this was off of Epilogue from 1994. Anglegard out of Sweden. They sure brought in some great stuff out of Sweden in the 90s. Sister Somrar off that album. Before that, we had that kind of brainworm jazz funk thing out of San Francisco, an Acid News post-jazz rock. The Grassy Knoll off their 96 Positive album, which was the second of six of their releases. And we started off that short set, at least short for this show, with the David Cross off Testing for Destruction. Just a reminder, you can catch our playlist at kop.org/virtualnoise. And I am the voice of Mark Boyden, your progressive cowboy. So, upcoming shows in the area. You've got the Rush Tribute Project in less than 2 weeks. And I got those tickets before I got tickets to Rush in September. I'm going to go down to the one in San Antonio for that. Claypool Gold. Three of Claypool's things. Primus, Flying Frog Brigade, and Lenny and Delirium all together on June 23rd. And then on August 1st, Sleepy Time Gorilla Museum. I'm looking forward to that one too. Of course, Rush in September, but you got to go to either San Antonio or I think it's Dallas somewhere. That's it in the new area, I guess. All right. So it is time for the Epicenter. A little earlier than usual, but this one's a little bit of a long one. The group that, the band's Guapo. And they're out of the UK, and they self-described sort of their music when asked, I guess, that they built a kind of Canterbury progressive rock foundation on what they grew up with, which was more on the 80s punk and hardcore, noise, industrial and stuff, but it all combines together into something that's really fun, falling into the avant-prog, noise rock, Zool, experimental, prog arena, which all is certainly in the adjacent part for us. We're going to play a sidelong five-part suite called The Pillman Radiant off of their 2013 History of the Visitation release. The five parts are Visitation, The Divine Vessel, Wriggling Magnet, Mosquito Mange, or is that Mange? And then Divine Vessel's Reprise. So I'll let it speak for itself from beyond that. And then we'll play some more after that before we break back in towards the end of the show. So this is going to be a relatively long set. Right here on Virtual Noise on your community radio station, KOOP.org. On the web for streaming and information about us. And before we go back to the music here, I'm going to play a cooperative announcement for you. And this was the call that I heard, gosh, just over 25 years ago, before I got more involved in co-op than just giving them money. We'll be right back for that guapo. Thanks for tuning in.
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